Jesus. Look full in his wonderful face, and the things of earth will grow strangely dim.

0: English, our Father in heaven, holy be your name. But when you actually let this prayer come into your body, you find out that it's a gesture, you know, that it has motions that our body likes to make. And there are these three gestures: our Father who art in heaven, holy be your name, your kingdom come, your will be done. So the first gesture, even without words in the Lord's Prayer, is and then the next one, give us this day our daily bread and forgive us our debts or our trespasses as we forgive those who trespass against us. So if we look at that as gesture, give us this day what we need and forgive. A gesture is on the horizontal axis. And then, and lead us not into temptation, but deliver us from evil. And this one I had to put down the mic. So, lead us not into temptation, but deliver us. So, three gestures, no words. Then, Amen.
1: Amen.